What? Whoa! I give me, yo. I give me, yo. I give me, yo. I give me, yo. I give me, yo. I give me, yo. I give me, yo. I give me, yo. I give me, yo. I give me, yo. I give me, yo. I give me, yo. I give me, yo. I give me, yo. I give me, yo. I give me, yo. I give me, yo. I give me, yo. I give me, yo. I give me, yo. I give me, yo. I give me, yo. I give me, yo. I give me, yo. I give me, yo. I give me, yo. I give me, yo. I give me, yo. I give me, yo. I give me, yo. I give me, yo. I give me, yo. I give me, yo. I give me, yo. I give me, yo. I give me, yo. I give me, yo. I give me, yo. I give me, yo. I give me, yo. I give me, yo. I give me, yo. I give me, yo. I give me, yo. I give me, yo. I give me, yo. I give me, yo. I give me, yo. I give me, yo. I give me, yo. I give me, yo. I give me, yo. I give me, yo. I give me, yo. 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
0: Yep. 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
1: What else, girl?
2: Hey, P, where you at, man? 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
1: I'm right here in the office. 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
2: Man, these niggas right here, high camera, high right,
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0: Yeah, slit.
1: Yeah, slit.
0: Yeah, slit. You know I got the wave. I don't even swim.
1: Hold on. Hold on.
0: And it's lit.
1: And it's lit.
0: And it's lit.
1: And it's lit.
0: And it's lit.
1: And it's lit. Boy, I give up. Boy, I give up. And it's lit. And it's lit. And it's lit. No, I got the wave. I don't even swim. I don't even swim. And it's lit. And it's lit. And it's lit. 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
1: Been waiting a long time for this shit. 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

0: Les TVA chaîne 30 pour tous ces détails sous Moutzal là. 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Analyse, commentaire, coach Itala. Animation, Mazora.
1: Coupe du monde 2026, c'est King, King, King, King, King, King, King, King, King, King, King, King, King, King, King, King, King, King, King, King, King, King, King, King, King, King, King, King, 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

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I don't give a shot about those. Do I look like I give a fuck? Do I look like I give a fuck?

0: Naco.
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1: Do I
0: look like I give a fuck?
1: Do I
0: look like I give a fuck? I don't give a shot about those.
1: Do I
0: look like I give a fuck?
1: Do
0: I look like I give a fuck?

0: Saint-Hubert et TVA chaîne 30 pour tous ces détails sous Moutzal là. Chaque passe, chaque goal, chaque belle dribble avec Ketchin Pierre, Samuel Richis, Jekinson Karies, Patrice Bouillon. Analyse, commentaire, coach Itala, animation, Mazora.
1: Couture 2026, c'est King, King, King, King, King, King, King, King, King, King, King, King, King, King, King, King, King, King, King, King, King, King, King, King, King, King, King, King, King, 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King, King, King, King, King, King, King, King, King, King, King, King, King, King, King, King, King, King, King, King, King, King, King, King, King, King, King, King, King, King, King, King, King, King, King, King, King, King, King, King, King, King, King, King, King, King, King, King, King, King, King, King, King, King, King, King, King, King, King, King, King, King, King, King, King, King, King, King, King, King, King, King, King, King, King, King, King, King, King, King, King, King, King, King, King, King, King, King, King, King, King, King, King, King, King, King, King, King, King, King, King, King, King, King, King, King, King, King, King, King, King, King, King, King, King, King, King, King, King, King, King, King,

Get out. Do I look like I give a fuck? 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Do I look like I give a fuck? I don't give a shot or batos. Do I look like I give a fuck? Do I look like I give a fuck? Do I look like I give a fuck? I don't give a shot or batos. Do I look like I give a fuck?

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Do I look like I give a fuck? Do I look like I give a fuck? I don't give a shot of a toast. Do I look like I give a fuck? Do I look like I give a fuck? Do I look like I give a fuck?

0: Naco.
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1: Do I
0: look like I give a fuck?
1: Do I
0: look like I give a fuck? I don't give a shot over those.
1: Do I
0: look like I give a fuck?
1: Do
0: I look like

Make, make, make, make, make, make, make, make, make, make, make, make, make, make, make, make, make, make, make, make, make, make, make, make, make, make, make, make, make, make, make, make, make, 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
0: Yep. 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
1: That's your nigga.
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wants to go back to the old days. Because I miss you. And I just thought of you, so I thought I'd call you to tell you that you crossed my mind, and I took that as a sign that I should call and say hi. 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I hope you don't think I've lost my mind. I hope you don't think I'm crazy. This message is getting long, so I should just say bye. But the idea of you listening to this...

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1: Been waiting a long time for this shit. 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
0: Ain't nothing nice over here, nigga. 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

Long live the Rocket. We love you, Take Off. 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